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Darius Rucker, Wagon Wheel, starting off 8 o'clock on this wonderful Wednesday night. My name is Glenn. 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

Brian, celebrating and thanking all the hardworking folks who keep our country great every day. It's Country on 97 Country. You live with you and Thomas Rhett and Jordan Davis teaming up. Ain't a Bad Life.

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1: 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Silver Sands Marina is the name. 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

Lady A, it's Need You Now on 97 Country. Good love with you, coming up on 9 o'clock on this wonderful Wednesday. That's the Bartow Ford Request and Dedication Hour. Cole Swindell coming up after John Morgan, his latest Kid Myself on 97 Country.

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Starting off tonight with Susan texting in. She'd like to hear Brett Young, In Case You Didn't Know, on 97 Country.

0: Shane Prophet, boy, he can sing, can't he? Long live country on 97 Country. Good luck with you on the Bartow Ford request and dedication hour. A little bit ago, Brett Young by request. In case you didn't know, Coetzel and Ella Langley on the way. Eric Church, too, by request. Right now, it's Parmalee. 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
3: 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In Psalms 84:12, we read, "Happy is the person who trusts in you, Lord of armies." I remember as a small child singing in Sunday school those words, "I'm in the Lord's army." 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We are on the side of the winners. Never let yourself feel discouraged by the confrontation of the world. We are not of this world. We are above and beyond. In the Lord's army.
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Sitting right at the top of our request Hall of Fame around here, Blake Shelton. 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Also, Randy Travis and Scotty McCreery. Here's Tucker Wetmore. 3, 2, 1 on 97.5.

Scotty McCreery, It Matters to Her on 97 Country. Live with you on the Bartow Ford Request and Dedication Hour tonight with Carrie Underwood. 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

Teaming up, Ella Langley and Morgan Wallen. I can't love you anymore on 97 Country. I live with you on this wonderful Wednesday night in the Bartow Ford Request. A dedication hour playing your favorite songs by your request until 10 o'clock tonight. And that is coming up pretty soon, so we have enough time for just one more request for tonight. But even though the time might be getting late, it's always time for a good time. And the king, George Strait, wrapping us up by request tonight. Well, that's it for me. Until next time, remember, be blessed. Don't be stressed. I've been Glenn. Catch you back here at 7 tomorrow night on 97 Country. Have a good one, y'all.

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3: Hi, I'm attorney Dean Bernetti. Every student hopes for a good teacher this school year, but the greatest teacher we'll ever have is Jesus Christ. His word gives us wisdom for every decision and strength for every challenge. Psalms 119 verse 105 says, "Your word is a lamp to my feet and a light to my path." Remember, when we let Christ lead the way, we're never walking in the dark.
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7: 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James chapter 1, verse 5 says, "If any of you lacks wisdom, let him ask of God." 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
5: Hi, I'm attorney Dean Bernetti. In Jeremiah 29:12, we read, "You will call to me and come and pray to me, and I will listen to you." Many of you, even today, feel as though God is not listening. No matter how much you cry out to God, you have no response. So you assume God doesn't hear. I get it. I've been there. But there is a promise that when we pray, God will listen to you. Today, be faithful and know that he hears every word you speak.
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0: 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So many, in fact, that September has been named National Childhood Cancer Awareness Month. 97 Country is teaming up with the Low Payment Kings in Winter Haven, Posner Park in Lake Wales, as well as Williford Flooring, Agnini Dental, and Averett Septic Tanks in Lakeland to help St. Jude Children's Research Hospital fight this disease. 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

0: 97 Country, Julie and DJ here with Polk County Sheriff Grady Judd. Good morning, sir. How are you?
1: I am perfect. How are you this morning?
0: We are doing well. It's so good to talk to you again.
1: Well, you know, I'm so excited today for a lot of reasons. I wanted to start with something happy.
0: Yes, sir.
1: You know, this election season, you know, if you're caught up in watching the election stuff, I don't know when I've ever seen the hate and ugly at such a fevered pitch. And we're still about 50 days out. So I want to tell everyone, take a deep breath, vote for the candidate of your choice, take a deep breath, and don't get all spooled up about this stuff. Chill out.
0: Yeah.
1: Wow, you know?
0: Yeah.
1: So anyway, I want to talk about fun stuff.
0: Okay.
1: Now, you know, fall is coming. Now, I love the fall.
0: Mm-hmm.
1: I got my high school football, my college football, my pro football when there's nothing else to watch. We get to do some real special stuff. My sheriff's staff at the jail have created a haunted jail trail. Okay. You ready for that?
2: Yeah.
1: Oh, yeah. So we're back this year. And it's a fundraiser for Polk Sheriff Charities, United Way. And it is going to be so much fun. It's going to be October 16th and 17th, and then October 23rd and 24th from 6 to 10:30. And guess what? We've got a real caboose there full of ghosts. We've got two crashed airplanes. We've got this big trail. We've got Judd's bed and breakfast there. We have so much cool stuff. We're starting to spread the word now because this is all new. It's going to be in Bartow.
0: Okay.
1: It's going to be outside of our Central County Jail. We'll have all the directions and stuff as we get closer. I think it's $10 for adults and $5 for children 10 and under. And obviously, it's a fundraiser, and we're going to help United Way and our charity. We're going to have lots of ghosts and goblins and my goodness. Now, we still need some volunteers because it's a big, long trail.
0: Okay.
1: So if your teenager's looking for some community service hours, please contact us at the office. Just call the admin number, and we'll hook you up with the right people. And your high school kids can get some service hours. They can have fun right along with us. But it's a community event.
0: You'll probably have it up on your Facebook page, sir, as we get closer to the event, right?
1: Yes, yes. Now, there's another one, okay? 2 years ago, we started a thing called Trick or Treating with Sheriff Grady Judd.
0: I remember that, yeah.
1: And it is totally free. Did you hear what I said? You dress up all the kids and you bring it out with Trick or Treating with Sheriff Grady Judd. We do that out at Sun and Fun. It takes a lot of space because it's free and thousands of kids show up. Did you hear what I said? Now that's October 24th, but that's from 2 to 6 in the afternoon. Last year, we gave away pallets and pallets of candy and had to go back and buy more pallets of candy. But it is totally free. So people who say, well, you know, I would like to take my kids to do something, but everything's so expensive.
0: Yeah.
1: This is totally free. And it's a rumor right now, but I think the sheriff of Polk County is going to be there.
0: Okay.
2: Nothing like a good Grady Ween.
1: So we're all excited. So why do I say all that today? I want people to be happy and chill out.
0: Love that. Super. Love all the fun that you're going to have with the haunted trail and then the trick-or-treating with the sheriff at Sun and Fun October 24th. That's all fun. But you know what's even more fun, or as DJ would say is funner, is a crazy criminal story.
1: Whoa, a crazy criminal story. And I just have one of those ready for you today.
0: Excellent. And Polk County Sheriff Grady Judd's crazy criminal stories on the way right here on 97 Country.
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8: All righty, let's do this. Good morning. It's 97 Country 529. Julie and DJ on this Thursday morning. DJ, how are you?
9: I'm doing pretty good. I kept saying things, something about a big show. Probably the biggest thing about this show is my waistline. But other than that, I think.
8: I don't know, DJ. Today's going to be a pretty big show. We've got Garth Brooks tickets we're giving away. Woo. So pretty big, I'm just saying. Now, the first thing I want to mention this morning is, like, all week, everybody, if you watch any of the weather forecasters on in whatever channel you want to watch, or if you follow them on social media, they're all like, oh, Wednesday into Thursday morning is going to be like fall. We finally have some chill air. And I'm like, went out this morning, I'm like, 77 degrees.
9: We had that yesterday. I looked at the, I said, what's this big special winter blast?
8: No blast. It's breezy outside. It does feel a little less humid, but when I got here, it was 77. Yeah. Now it's 74, so it's cooled down like 3 degrees. But, I mean, I'm thinking like 70, 69.
9: I'm going to have to wear parka in here today.
8: Not at all.
9: What do you do to hype things up to make you think that something's going to happen?
8: Get all excited and then womp, womp, womp.
9: Garth Brooks tickets? You should be excited about the weather. Not so much.
8: We ain't fooling you on that one. All right. Okay. So here we go. Welcome to Thursday, September 17th, 2026. Right, here's what we celebrate today. It is International Country Music Day.
9: Yes.
8: We celebrate country music
9: today. Every day.
8: Yes, we do. It's also, man, I remember back in the day, when you went to Bennigan's, what did you usually order?
9: Monte Cristo.
8: That's right. It's Monte Cristo Day, DJ.
9: Is it a sandwich? Is it dessert?
8: Oh.
9: It's both, and it's delicious.
8: Ham.
9: Powdered sugar.
8: Cheese, powdered sugar, a little jelly on the side. Deep fried. What's not to love? Loved good Monte Cristo. It is also National Professional House Cleaners Day. We need cleaners.
9: Yeah, we do.
8: We got some new ones here at the radio station doing a pretty good job.
9: Yeah, they are. Yeah. It smelled really nice in here yesterday.
8: Okay. It is also National Beignet Day.
9: Oh, no.
8: If you like to go to New Orleans and have a little beignet. Okay, fine. And lastly, National Pet Bird Day. DJ, here's a fun fact. DJ used to have a bird.
9: I did. He was a cockatiel. His name was Peppy.
8: Mm-hmm.
9: I had him for over 25 years.
8: Yeah, they lived long.
9: Yeah. He was like my, before I got a dog, he was like my dog. He would stay on my shoulder. He'd follow me around. He'd sit on the edge of a popcorn bowl and dip in there and get him.
8: Was he potty trained or did he just go anywhere?
9: Yeah, that was the bad part.
8: Yeah, that's
9: Old Peppy just went anywhere he wanted to.
8: That's what I figured. All right. Now, as far as celebrities having birthdays, we're going to start with, he's all 31 years old today. Who's Patrick Mahomes?
9: Oh, quarterback. Extraordinaire.
8: Kansas City Chiefs.
9: Yes.
8: That's right. Best friends with Mr. Taylor Swift.
9: Uh-huh.
8: 51 years old today, Jimmy Johnson.
9: Jimmy Johnson's NASCAR.
8: Mm-hmm. That's him. 61 years old today. Who's Kyle Chandler?
9: Oh, my gosh.
8: Oh, DJ.
9: The actor?
8: Yeah.
9: I know him most.
8: No. I know him most from Friday Night Lights. He was on that TV show Friday Night Lights when that was on in the early 2000s.
9: Okay.
8: That's who he is. He's in other stuff now, too. 75 years old today, Elvira.
9: Elvira, Mistress of the Dark.
8: That's her. And lastly, 81 years old, who's Phil Jackson?
9: Phil Jackson. Oh, L.A. Lakers.
8: That's him. Coach of the Lakers. Yeah. Yes. Yep. All right, DJ, and who is celebrating birthdays locally?
9: A very, very happy birthday to Olympia Hernandez of Kissimmee and Judy Simmons of Lakeland.
8: And if you're celebrating a birthday today, happy birthday from 97 Country.
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0: It's 97 Country. Good morning, Julie and DJ here. And Polk County Sheriff Grady Judd, you said you got a good one.
1: Yeah.
0: You got a doozy this morning.
2: Well, you know, at Burger King, they advertise you can have it your way, right?
0: Yes, sir.
2: Well, you can't have everything your way. So we got dispatched to a disturbance at the Burger King where the fella obviously wanted it his way.
0: Mm-hmm.
2: Yeah, he apparently worked there at one time, and he arrives back at his former place of employment. He's 33 years old, old Edgar,
0: okay,
2: up in Davenport, and he started arguing with the employees. And they said, hey, dude, you got to leave. You got to leave. I am not going any place. So they called the sheriff's office, and one of my very wonderful deputies showed up. Now, they're all wonderful, but this was a very wonderful deputy. And he said, sir, would you please step outside so we can de-escalate the situation?
0: Right.
2: And he would not come outside. So we said, sir, please step outside so we can de-escalate the situation. And he would not. In fact, he started to climb over the counter at that time.
0: Oh Edgar.
2: Oh, yes. Yeah. So our very nice deputy had to grab him and pull him off of the counter and wrestle him outside. And guess what? We put him in handcuffs.
0: Mm-hmm.
2: And we noticed a strong odor of alcoholic beverage on him, and we arrested him. And then he said this, I'm from New York, and in New York, they wouldn't have put me in jail for that. Well, okay, Toto, we're not in Kansas or New York, we're in Polk County, Florida. And if you show up and act the fool, we're going to put you in jail. Polk County style. So there you go. That's not the first New Yorker we've said, well, they don't put us in jail for that in New York. Well, why don't you carry your butt back up to New York and act like
1: that's
2: that?
1: That's right.
2: But if you come here and misbehave, get in people's face, disrupt the community, you know, we talked about peace and tranquility. We're going to put your New York butt in the county jail.
1: You'll put a Whopper in on them in the parking lot there at Burger King, too.
2: Well, you know, we almost had to put a Whopper on him, but, you know, he turned out we just had to skid him around like French fries a little bit. So he went along with it once we got him out and got him in handcuffs. But you can't have everything your way at Burger King, but you can get a trip to the county jail.
0: Polk County Sheriff Grady Judd, thank you so much for sharing that with us this morning.
2: Have a great day, everyone.

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chance and fix a drink right here on 97 Country. Good morning. It's 5:56. Partly sunny, breezy, less humid today. Getting up to about 91 for our high. Right now, 74 degrees at 97 Country. Coming up, we're going to tell you how you can win tickets to see Garth Brooks on Friday, September 25th in Orlando. We'll tell you more after Riley Green on 97 Country.

0: Riley Green, it's different round here, right here on 97 Country. Good morning, just before 6 o'clock. Welcome to Thursday. It's Julie and DJ on International Country Music Day today.
1: Yes.
0: And we always celebrate country music here on 97 Country because that's what we play is country music. So that kind of makes sense. However, yesterday, DJ decided to start rummaging through the boss's desk because he's out of town.
1: Yeah.
0: And I don't think he recently moved offices. And I don't think he realizes that he hasn't locked them. So DJ went into his office yesterday. He's like, look, I found some Garth Brooks tickets.
1: Yeah, I was looking for a tasty snack because the boss always has good snacks in his office and went in one of his drawers there. And lo and behold, I didn't find any kind of granola bars, but I did find some Garth Brooks tickets.
0: He also found what Nick makes. He saw Nick's paycheck in there,
1: too. Boy.
0: So don't tell Nick that we know what he makes now. But, yeah, that's what happens when you leave your office door open and DJ goes rummaging.
1: Might learn him next time to lock it, right?
0: Yes. So we've got Garth Brooks tickets, a pair of tickets to see Garth Brooks, Blame It All on My Roots, the arena tour at the Kia Center. Now, these tickets are for Friday. So next Friday, September 25th. And here's how we're going to give them away today. All right? So at 6:15... 7:15 and 8:15, when DJ and I are talking, we're going to mention a Garth Brooks song. Like when snack time comes up around 6:15, somewhere in snack time, we are going to mention a Garth Brooks song.
1: Conspicuously mentioned.
0: Right.
1: Yeah.
0: Right.
1: Just blend it in with what we're talking about.
0: You have to remember that song. And then again at 7:15, it's going to be a different Garth Brooks song. And then at 8:15, we'll just throw in a Garth Brooks song and tell you, you know, just the title of it. And then around 8:30, we're going to tell you to call. And if you call and you know all three songs that we mentioned during the show this morning, there you go.
1: Oh, that sounds easy.
0: Easy as that. You just have to keep track of the Garth Brooks songs that we mentioned during the show this morning.
1: Don't got to answer any of my stupid questions or trivia. You just listen and hear.
0: Got to listen to win. So the first one, like I said, is coming up around 6:15 this morning for your chance to go see Garth Brooks.
2: The eastbound side of I-4 is running well in toward Lake Buena Vista. There are no problems so far near Highway 535. And beyond that, you're incident-free in toward Orlando. That is a pretty good ride all the way toward Orange Blossom Trail. No major issues so far out of Lakeland using westbound I-4. That's up to speed near Highway 98. And that does remain a pretty good ride in toward Plant City around toward Highway 39. There are no problems in toward Tampa either. That is a pretty good ride in toward I-275. The only thing on I-275 is a brief merging delay for traffic exits on the eastbound I-4. I'm Rick Dixon with your Central Florida traffic.
3: We have slightly less humid air today, and with drier conditions, rain chances are on the low side. Look for some isolated showers to move in with a gusty east to northeast wind, so it's going to be another breezy day today. High temperatures will be in the upper 80s to low 90s this afternoon, while temperatures overnight dip to the lower 70s. Tomorrow, we're going to have some scattered showers and thunderstorms, but our rain chances will be higher over the weekend. For 97 Country, I'm meteorologist Julie Marquez.
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0: Good morning now, 6:02. Thank you so much for starting your Thursday with Julie and DJ and Luke Combs. 97.

Swindell ain't worth the whiskey right here on 97 Country. Good morning, 609. Don't forget, you're listening at 615. We are going to mention a Garth Brooks song. Write it down. Also going to do it at 715 and 815. You know all three. At 830, we're going to tell you to call in. If you know them, you're going to see Garth Brooks on Friday, September 25th in Orlando from 97 Country.

0: Morgan Wallen, it's Last Night right here on 97 Country. Good morning, 6:15. Julie and DJ here.
1: Come and get it.
2: Just eat it.
1: That's right. It's time for Snack Time Food News, sponsored by General Mills' latest cereal, Shrimp-a-mum Toast Crunch. There's no snap, no crackle, but there is popcorn shrimp.
0: Oh.
1: The fresh from the dock taste will have you hooked. It's shrimply delicious. It's Shrimp-a-mum Toast Crunch.
0: Yum.
1: I think that taste will stay in your mouth forever.
0: Yeah.
1: Now, Julie Kay?
0: Yeah.
1: We had a lawsuit going on. Trader Joe's and the makers of the Uncrustable Smuckers are in a court battle. And it's all over a product that Trader Joe's started selling called Crustless Peanut Butter and Strawberry Jam Sandwiches.
0: Yep.
1: Looks eerily similar to Smuckers Uncrustables. Their UFO-shaped crimp-style crust-style edges look just like Uncrustables, they say.
0: They do.
1: But Trader Joe's argues that his sandwiches aren't round, but instead shaped like squircles.
0: Squircles.
1: Yeah, circles.
0: Okay.
1: In other words, square sandwiches with rounded edges. And Trader Joe's claims that Smuckers shouldn't be allowed to monopolize because these crimps that they have is what keeps the stuff inside the sandwiches. And they're saying that's not something they designed. People have been making pies that way. They keep, you know, like
0: right.
1: hand pies.
0: Yeah, yeah.
1: So they're saying that it's not a trademark. It's not like a Nike swoosh or McDonald's golden arches. And Smuckers says for 20 years they've been investing and developing these sandwich products, and people identify that type of sandwich with Uncrustables. Now, Smuckers isn't only seeking monetary relief. The company has also asked a judge to force Trader Joe's to ship all the frozen product sandwiches to Smuckers so they can destroy them. They want to be sure they're destroyed. So until they resolve it, it remains to be jammed up in court. See what I did there?
0: Jam. Good job.
1: Maybe they could get Judge Judy to decide who gets custody of the product.
0: Okay.
1: Julie Kay, 7-Eleven is bringing back his Giant Cup Slurpee Day, and it's happening this Saturday, September 19th.
0: Really? Okay.
1: Yeah. Some people say it's almost as good as drinking two pina coladas.
0: Oh, yeah. I'd love two pina coladas
1: now.
0: Mm-hmm.
1: Customers can fill up a cup or other creative container with a Slurpee for $1.99 plus tax, one cup allowed per customer. And in the past, people have filled some strange things like an astronaut helmet, mason jar, pie tin, and a turlet. I saw where somebody brought like a little mini turlet in there. So if you want to get your Slurpee, go by 7-Eleven this Saturday.
0: Don't put two pina coladas in a toilet.
1: No,
0: that
1: don't
0: would
1: do
0: just
1: that. No.
0: Awful.
1: Julie K. Snickers announced that it was adding some product to its Extreme lineup. The first Snickers Extreme, the hit shells, was a shugged up. Snickers. They basically added more peanuts, more caramel to the classic candy bar. It's really big candy bar, just full of everything that you love. And now they're launching Snickers Extreme Almond Bar.
0: Mm-hmm.
1: And it's the same thing. It's a Snickers bar. They take the peanuts out and replace it with sliced almonds. That's all it is to it.
0: Okay.
1: Now, these have been spotted in 7-Eleven so far, but it says Walmart will carry them as well. But that ain't all in Snickerville, Julie K.
0: No?
1: They are launching Snickers Banana Nut Bread. It has the same basic build as a classic Snickers bar with peanuts, caramel, encased in milk chocolate. However, the new candy features a banana-flavored nougat.
0: Mm.
1: That nougat, that word sounds nasty. 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So stop by Walgreens, try one when you're there picking up your diabetes meds.
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12: Last year, I had back pain radiating down my right leg. 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

0: Latest from Ella Langley, Loving Life Again, right here on 97 Country. Good morning, 6:30. That's DJ.
1: Hello.
0: I'm Julie, and welcome to Thursday. And there's nothing like going to a job interview, no matter what. In the younger days, if you and I went to a job interview, you'd probably get a little decked out.
1: You'd wear
0: something.
1: Present your best. Really not dress nice.
0: Right. Even when I worked at Subway, I showed up in a nice outfit. I wouldn't show up in shorts or jeans. It's just like you want to look a little nice when you go in to do an interview, right? Well, this woman did exactly that. She went into a smoothie place for a job interview. And when she walked in, she said there was one reason they decided not to give her the job. Here's what she says.
2: I get to the interview and the guy's like, hi, like, welcome to meet you. And I'm like, hi, nice to meet you. I see his eyes look exactly like they go down. And then I had to bring up the pimple. So I was like, also like, please don't mind like the big pimple on my lip. Like it literally popped out of nowhere. And he was like, kind of laughing. He was like, yeah, like no worries about it. Like it happens, blah, blah, blah. The day after the interview in the morning, I get an email and they freaking rejected me because of my pimple. I can't even make this up. It says something about like, we take pride in appearance or something. I was like, are you joking me? Like, they said it in the most subtle way. It was about the pimple.
0: Okay, sweetheart, let me tell you this right now. It, like, had nothing to do with your, like, pimple, sweetie. I can tell you right now, like, the septal pimple was not the reason you didn't get the job. Like, okay?
1: I don't even know what she said. How did you? But I do know that they asked her what she could bring to the company.
0: Right.
1: And she goes, like, do you guys like Starbucks?
3: Heading around from Lakeland, the westbound side of I-4, there's a brief delay getting heavier near County Line Road. Then again, beyond Plant City, there's a brief and heavy backup right around Branch Forbes Road. Then there's bumper-to-bumper traffic much further along in toward Tampa from the Selma Connector in toward I-275. In Lake Buena Vista, going east along I-4, there are brief delays beginning to form near Highway 535. Otherwise, beyond that, it's pretty good riding toward Orlando. There are no problems in toward Orange Blossom Trail. I'm Rick Dixon with your Central Florida traffic.
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0: Lainey Wilson, phone, keys, wallet, right here on 97 Country. Good morning, 644. Welcome to Thursday. It's Julie and DJ. And DJ, you had a long day here at the radio station. You go home, you pull into your garage, you walk in the house. What is the first thing you do?
1: Probably take off my shoes.
0: Take off your shoes?
1: Yeah, socks.
0: Okay.
1: Start getting comfortable.
0: Okay, see, that's a man's world. In a woman's world, the first thing we tend to do is we walk in the door, we keep on the shoes, we keep on the socks, and we tear off the bra. Guys have no idea how uncomfortable brassieres are, especially if you have like an underwire.
1: Uh-huh.
0: Oh, that digs.
1: Oh my gosh.
0: Ladies, you know what I'm talking about. 58% of women say, you know what? That's the first thing they do. They walk in the door and they just whoop, sling off the bra.
1: Sling it off like they're starting a lawnmower.
0: That's right. They want to get that thing off as soon as they can. 87% of women said they struggle finding a good fitting clothing, and bras are the most common frustration. Mm-hmm. Yes, because you got the cup, then you've got the size, like, so a 38C, you've got 38 inches. The C depends on the, I mean, it's just a lot of work. It really is.
1: You ever forget sometimes, like, because you get sidetracked, you're sitting there, and then you're all of a sudden, what? I still have this thing on.
0: No, because they're painful.
1: Okay, okay.
0: You don't forget. You whip that thing off. 62% of women said they think about taking off the bra multiple times a day. They're at work. They're like, can I get away with taking this thing off? And I don't blame you. So, yes, that is the first thing we do. More than half of women, they just sling off that bra. Girl, I get you, girl. I get you.
1: All right, Julie, I guess I got to admit this. You know, you're talking about taking the bra off and
0: mm-hmm.
1: stuff. I'm not saying all of us in America are fat, but 4 out of 6 men and do the same as well. Take the bra.
0: Oh,
1: yeah,
0: really?
1: Out there, yeah. I'm not saying we're fat, though.
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8: 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I had to throw that one out there. You know I did.
7: 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Have a good day.

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1: Good morning. You may need to remind our lovely Polk County people that when the lights are out, they need to stop and share the road.
0: Where are the lights out?
1: East Canal and East Parker by the plant.
0: Okay, yeah. When the lights are out, you got to treat it as a four-way stop. That's good. Thank you for letting us know about that.
1: Yeah, because they don't. They just keep on going.
2: Because people are in for themselves. They don't care about nobody else these days.
0: Yep, got to be careful.
1: I know. It's crazy because I just went through there and I was like, oh my God, I cringe it.
0: Yeah, got it. Well, thank you.
1: You're welcome. Have a great day.
0: You too. Bye-bye.
1: Bye.

0: Jordan Davis, What My World Spins Around, right here on 97 Country. Good morning, 7:02. It's Julie and DJ. And yes, we have those Garth Brooks tickets. And the way we're giving them away this morning is we're going to, in the middle of a discussion, throw in a title of a Garth Brooks song.
1: Just go pepper it in randomly somewhere.
0: Exactly right. Yeah. Right. And we already did it at 6:15. We're going to do it at 7:15. And then we're going to do it at 8:15. And then around 8:30, we're going to ask you to call in. And if you know all three songs that we talked about this morning, you will win those Garth Brooks tickets for the Blame It All My Roots Arena Tour for Friday, September 25th in Orlando.
1: Sounds easy.
0: The next one's coming up at 6:15. In the meantime, the good stuff is brought to you by Ronnie's Carpets and Flooring.
2: That's the good stuff.
0: This sweet 91-year-old widower, his name is Eric Edwards, and Eric has been working at McDonald's for 8 years. Now, I know we do a lot of these where we talk about the elderly, they can't survive, mm-hmm. and so that's why they have to continue to work. No, Eric's like, I do it because I love it. I love working at McDonald's. I don't need to.
1: So what you're saying is, da-da-da-da-da, he's loving
0: it,
1: right?
0: Yes, okay. Eric gained online love and appreciation when a social media post featuring him went viral. Now, Eric's wife passed away about 24 years ago, and he says working helps him stay engaged and enjoy life, reason to get out of bed, go out and do something,
1: right,
0: and that's
1: right.
0: why he's still working at McDonald's. He says if it's something that you can still do reasonably well, you enjoy it, and it keeps you going, why stop?
1: I agree. It gives you a sense of purpose, and it, like you said, go meet people. So good for him.
0: That is good stuff.
2: That's the good stuff.
3: In Polk County, eastbound I-4, that's a little sluggish on and off from Champions Gate Boulevard. That continues in toward Lake Buena Vista as well, toward Highway 535. After that, though, you're trouble-free and up to speed. That is a pretty good ride all the way toward Orlando. There are delays getting heavier in toward Lakeland along northbound Highway 98 as you pass by Crystal Lake Drive in toward Main Street. And going south along I-275 in toward Tampa, that is crawling very heavy from Fletcher Avenue around toward I-4. I'm Rick Dixon with your Central Florida traffic.
4: 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Simply the best for less.
5: Central Florida weather.
6: We have slightly less humid air today, and with drier conditions, rain chances are on the low side. Look for some isolated showers to move in with a gusty east to northeast wind, so it's going to be another breezy day today. High temperatures will be in the upper 80s to low 90s this afternoon, while temperatures overnight dip to the lower 70s. Tomorrow, we're going to have some scattered showers and thunderstorms, but our rain chances will be higher over the weekend. For 97 Country, I'm meteorologist Julie Marquez.
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0: Good morning now, 7:05. It's Julie and DJ on this Thursday morning. What do you say we go dancing in the country?

0: Carroll County on the radio, Zach John King. He went to school at Southeastern. I'm telling you, we got some great artists here in Central Florida. We've got McCoy Moore, of course, who also born and raised right here in Lakeland with record deals. He got his start courtesy of Luke Combs, who he met at a concert.
1: Love.
0: One number away right here on 97 Country, WPCV.

0: Luke Combs, What Number Away, right here on 97 Country. Good morning. It is 7:14. Julie and DJ on this Thursday morning. And Luke Combs was recently doing an interview when he's pushed back against people who say they don't like country music.
1: What?
0: I know. What does Luke Combs compare that to?
2: I've always thought for a long time that country music was like, has been stigmatized for a long time. You know, I remember growing up as a kid, you would ask somebody, well, what kind of music do you like? They'd be like, well, I like anything but country, was like the answer people would say. It'd be like saying you don't like country music is like saying you like bread.
3: Right.
2: But there's so many
3: right.
2: kinds of bread. Like, what are you talking about? Have you tried the cheese kind? It's really good.
0: He's not yeah. wrong. Love good
3: oh
0: bread. Like
3: God.
0: The crazy bread from Little Caesars.
3: Oh, yes.
0: Love it.
4: What about like Texas toast garlic bread
0: oh,
4: with cheese on top?
0: Very, very
4: oh.
0: good.
4: Oh,
0: can't
4: so
0: forget
4: good.
0: Like monkey bread. You got that oh. sweet with the monkey bread's good too.
4: Julie, all those are good. But what about the thunder rolls?
0: Oh, thunder rolls.
4: Only bad they add girth to my waist.
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0: Chesney, it's Carry On right here on 97 Country. Good morning. It is 7:26. It's Julie and DJ on this Thursday morning. Earlier this week, Kenny Chesney announced he's coming back to Tampa.
1: Yeah.
0: And when he does his stadium tours, he always kicks off the tour in Tampa. And sure enough, he is doing it next year. April 24th is when he's kicking off his tour. And he always ends the tour in Gillette Stadium up in the Boston
1: Creature
0: area.
1: Habit. Yeah.
0: He very much is. Yeah.
2: Yeah, but that song you just played, Carry On, it's like a mind worm. Like every,
0: an earworm?
2: Yeah, mind worm, earworm, whatever. It just gets in your head and it just stays there and it's just over and over. Like, especially in the evenings, I'm like, Carry On. Carry on. Carry on.
0: Oh, that's not how it really goes, but that's okay. But anyway, all right, so I'm going to try to help you get rid of that earworm.
2: Please do,
0: because,
2: okay,
0: I mean, it's a great song, but when it is in your head, you need something else to kind of get it out of your head.
2: I need my MP3 player to move forward in my
0: head. All right, I'm going to help you without that, because Cookie Monster from Sesame Street, because you know a lot of kids' songs, you know, Baby Shark, they get stuck in your head as well.
2: Oh, now you did that one now.
0: All right, I'm going to help you.
2: Okay.
0: We have a new song from Cookie Monster from Sesame Street. This is for the kids out there that gotta go potty, that is.

0: What, that body? Uh-oh. Me gotta go.
1: P-O-T-T-Y. Go. Yeah.
0: Me gotta go.
1: No, wait, you gotta go.
2: In Tampa, the southbound side of I-275 that's getting a lot busier. There's a jam up that forms gradually right around Bears Avenue. There's a collision at that point adding to those delays, and that continues to crawl on and off toward I-4. Heading in toward Eaton Park, the northbound side of Highway 98, there are some brief delays near Polk Parkway. That takes you toward Crystal Lake Drive. Otherwise, that's a pretty good ride in toward Lakeland, and no major issues toward Florida Avenue. And in Polk County on eastbound I-4, there are delays that form near Highway 27. That continues on and off in toward Lake Buena Vista toward Highway 535. Then you're crawling in toward Orlando from Orange Blossom Trail around toward an accident just before Colonial Drive. I'm Rick Dixon with your Central Florida traffic.
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Perry featuring Hootie and the Blowfish. It's Bottle Rockets right here on 97 Country. Good morning, 740. Julie and DJ and guys are doing what to look more masculine? Just wait till you hear this. After Jaden.

0: here, and guys are trying to look more masculine these days. I know, like men, they want to look more masculine, maybe grow a beard, maybe get a tattoo, maybe get some old big old, start lifting weights,
1: and have
0: big old
1: guns going.
0: Yes. The new trend is guys are actually trimming their eyelashes. Because nothing makes you look more masculine than having no eyelashes. I don't know who decided to do this, but yeah.
1: I don't know.
0: Some guys grow, like I said, they are like grow the beard to get more, not their eyelashes. A growing number of young men across the world are following this very bizarre beauty trend that has them shaving their eyelashes for a more masculine look. That's weird. So instead they're so trimming, weird. Some of them are even trimming them so they're not like so far and so long because they kind of have a feminine curl. I can remember when I was in high school, we had one guy in high school with us. His name was Daryl, and his eyelashes, beautiful. He had eyelashes. It's like a fawn. Those long, and nobody thought he was any less masculine. I mean, there's nothing wrong with guys having long lashes, but yes, guys on video, social media, getting their eyelashes shaved at barbershops and salons. And of course, eye doctors are like, hey, stupid. No. Your eyelashes are there for a reason to catch all the crap that could go into your eyes.
1: Exactly.
0: You need those.
1: You do need them.
0: Yeah.
1: You know, and this makes me figure it out why I was wondering why no one took me seriously every time I go in Lowe's or Home Depot for help.
0: Yeah.
1: It's because my luxurious lashes. That's why.
0: That's
1: they were
0: the
1: jealous.
0: Reason. Uh-huh.
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Lainey Wilson, it's Watermelon Moonshine right here on 97 Country. Good morning, 756. Breezy, I feel the breezy out there, less humid. Okay, I kind of feel that. 91.4 high right now, 74.

0: Nick Smith, it's Bulletproof right here on 97 Country. Good morning, it's 7:59, just before 8 o'clock. It's Julie and DJ on this Thursday morning. And yes, we've got your Garth Brooks tickets. Shows are sold out. Friday night showdown is sold out. Saturday night is sold out. They added a Sunday matinee for us old folkies. Yeah. Anyway, but yes, we've got your Garth Brooks tickets. We told you 6 o'clock this morning how we were giving them away. 6:15, 7:15, and 8:15. We were going to incorporate the title of a Garth Brooks song into what we were talking about. Yeah. So we did one at 6:15. We did one at 7:15. We'll do one at 8:15. Then around 8:30, we're going to tell you to call in. And if you know all three songs that we incorporated into the show, that is how you are going to win Garth Brooks tickets.
1: I'm
0: going to
1: be curious how many people paid attention.
0: I know. We'll find out around 8:30. But yes, your final song is coming up at 8:15.
2: I-4 going east in Polk County. That's very slow from Highway 27. That continues and gets a lot slower and toward Lake Buena Vista, on and off around toward Highway 535. Then there's jammed up traffic after Florida's Turnpike in toward Orlando around toward Colonial Drive. The reason for this, there was an accident at Colonial Drive, but it has been cleared out of the roadway. There is jammed up traffic heading in from Highland City along northbound Highway 98 near Clubhouse Road. That continues in toward Lakeland around toward Main Street. And there's a jam up in place on southbound I-275 near Bears Avenue. That's very slow around toward I-4, and you do run better gradually toward Highway 92. I'm Rick Dixon with your Central Florida traffic.
3: We have slightly less humid air today, and with drier conditions, rain chances are on the low side. Look for some isolated showers to move in with a gusty east to northeast wind, so it's going to be another breezy day today. High temperatures will be in the upper 80s to low 90s this afternoon, while temperatures overnight dip to the lower 70s. Tomorrow, we're going to have some scattered showers and thunderstorms, but our rain chances will be higher over the weekend. For 97 Country, I'm meteorologist Julie Marquez.
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0: Good morning, 8:01 now. Julie and DJ on this Thursday morning. And somebody is winning Garth Brooks tickets this morning. That's on the way. In the meantime, it's Morgan Wallen. His latest, Been By Now.

Luke Combs right here on 97 Country. It's 808. Julie and DJ. And Merriam-Webster has added 1,400 new words to its online dictionary. We're going to run down some, see if you guys know the definitions of some of these. I'll tell you we don't. After Kane Brown, it's Backseat Driver right here on 97 Country.

0: Zimmerman at Chevy Silverado right here on 97 Country. Good morning. It is 8:15. That's DJ.
1: Hello.
0: I'm Julie. Good morning. And the Merriam-Webster has added 1,400 new words to its online dictionary, DJ. So the new entries cover like artificial intelligence, social media, dating, food, music, internet culture as well. Now, of course, I'm not going to go through all 1,400 of these with DJ.
1: Oh, come on.
0: But let's see if you're down and you know some of these, the newest trending words, okay?
1: Okay, let's see.
0: What is vibe coding?
1: Vibe coding, that is when you put a protective coating on your vibe because it's so radiation, because you're so vibey. You know, it'll give you like disease if you don't cover it up. Like you got the vibe going out. A coating.
0: Sure, it's a code kit. Okay. All right.
1: Synthetic.
0: Okay, got it. Looks maxing.
1: Looks maxing. Yeah. That's when you're in TJ Maxx and you try on something in the aisle, like a shirt, and you're looking in the mirror. You're too lazy to go to the dressing room.
0: I do that all the time. I like it. All right. How about cuffing season?
1: Cuffing season. That is a period of time around the holidays when people are robbing and stealing and stuff, and the cops go around and put the handcuffs on them.
0: That's cuffing season.
1: Yes.
0: That makes sense. Okay.
1: Yeah.
0: How about trash panda?
1: Oh, that's, you got to try harder than that. That's the trash dumpster behind Panda Express.
0: Okay. Here's the last one. How about chili crisp? One of the new words added to the Merriam-Webster dictionary online.
1: That's one of my favorites I use all the time, especially
0: chili crisp
1: in the wintertime.
0: Okay.
1: Going to Wendy's, getting the chili when it's cold and crisp outside.
0: Okay.
1: Chili crisp.
0: Okay.
1: That works? Cold and crisp?
0: If you say so.
1: Yeah. Well, I'm down with it. You know, I think that's what the kids are saying. That, down with it.
0: I'm sure you are down with it.
1: Yeah, I got my fingers on the pulse of what's going on, what's hip and trendy.
0: Yeah.
1: You know that, Julie K.
0: Right, Grandpa. All right, Grandpa D.
1: All right, but I get 10% off at Ross every Tuesday, okay?
0: Shameless. Just shameless.
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1: And a little bit of chicken fried. 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A pair of jeans that fit just right.
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1: Hey, I've got the Garth Brooks songs.
0: Okay, we'll tell you to call in around 8:30. Who is this?
1: Andy.
0: All right, Andy, you got all three of them?
1: Yep.
0: Right around 8:30, we're going to tell you to call in, and I hope you have all three, okay?
1: I do.
0: All right, we'll talk to you soon, Andy.
2: Sounds out of breath.
1: All right,
0: okay, bye.

0: Jake Owen, it's Barefoot Blue Jean Night right here on 97 Country. Good morning, it is 8:30. Julie and DJ on this Thursday morning. And all morning long at 6:15, at 7:15, and at 8:15, we incorporated the name of a Garth Brooks song into what we were talking about.
1: Yeah.
0: If you know all three of those songs in the correct order, you are going to see Garth Brooks. And by the way, he's very excited about this tour.
2: It's like a baseball or a fireman. You know, if they don't miss the game or the fires, they miss the fire hall. They miss the dugout. Same with me, man. This is an arena tour, not a stadium tour. That means every seat is a great seat. I can't tell you how excited I am. I just hope that those people that show up have the best time of their lives. I know I'm going to.
0: So let's do this. You get a pair of tickets to see Garth Brooks, Blame It All on My Roots Arena Tour for Friday, September 25th. 293 or 683-9797 or 1-800-227-9797. DJ, what caller are we going to take?
1: Let's take number 6.
0: Let's do it. Come on now.
3: In Plant City, west along I-4, that's calling for heavy from Highway 39 toward Branch Forbes Road. Then again, there's a minor delay at I-75, then you're calling from 301 all off toward I-275. Adding to this, there's a collision on I-275 after I-4. It's also causing a very heavy backup. There are some brief delays heading south along Highway 98 from I-4 and toward Lakeland approaching Memorial Boulevard. And the slowdowns continue heading in toward Polk County on eastbound I-4 near Highway 429. That gets heavier toward Lake Buena Vista toward Highway 535. And there are delays again after that near John Young Parkway all the way toward Highway 408. I'm Rick Dixon with your Central Florida traffic.
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1: Hey.
0: Hi.
1: This is my Clarkson.
0: You're calling number six. Who is this?
1: This is Andy.
0: No way!
2: Andy!
0: Andy!
2: And he calls!
0: I know! All right, Andy. Okay, at 6:15, what song?
1: Two Pina Coladas.
0: Yeah!
3: Woo!
0: At 7:15, what song?
1: The Thunder
0: Roll. Why were we talking about that?
1: Because you were talking about bread, and Luke Combs said country is like bread.
0: Man, Andy was on it this morning.
2: Andy?
0: Okay, here we go. For tickets to see Garth Brooks next Friday night, 8:15, what song?
1: Shameless.
0: Yeah!
2: Woo! Andy, I'm so proud of you, man.
0: Look at you!
2: You had to listen all the time just to get those tickets.
1: Yeah, it's worth it. It's worth it. I've never seen them.
0: It's going to be so much fun. Well, congratulations, Andy.
1: Thank you.
0: You know what, Andy? Actually, we have an extra pair of tickets. Do you think we should take the next caller and see if they can win too, Andy?
1: Absolutely.
0: All right.
2: Look at him giving.
0: I know. He's a good person. All right, Andy, hang on the phone. We're going to take our next caller.
1: Sounds good.
0: Good morning, 97 Country. Who's this?
4: This is Nick.
0: Hi, Nick.
2: Nick.
0: Well, Nick, unfortunately, we already got caller number six, and Andy won tickets. However, Nick, turns out DJ stole two pairs of tickets.
2: Well, they were stuck together.
0: Okay.
2: Yeah, so.
0: So.
2: Don't count.
0: Nick, we are giving you a chance. If you know all three songs, you're going to Garth Brooks next Friday night. All right, 6:15, what song was it?
4: Two Pina Coladas.
0: 7:15, what song was it?
4: Thunder Rolls.
2: How about at 8:15, what song was it?
4: Shameless.
2: You ought to be thankful I brought some Shameless eating cinnamon rolls because I've made those tickets stick together and I actually grabbed four.
4: Oh, my goodness.
0: Nick, next Friday night, you're going to be with Garth Brooks in Orlando.
4: Let's go.

0: Thomas Rhett, Ain't a Bad Life, right here on 97 Country. Thank you so much for starting your Thursday with Julie and DJ. Oh, by the way, congratulations to Andy and to Nick, mm-hmm. who both won tickets to go see Garth Brooks next Friday night. Yeah, we'll be doing it again tomorrow.
1: Yeah.
0: We've got tickets for the Saturday show.
1: Ooh.
0: So, like we did it this morning, 6:15, 7:15, 8:15, we're going to put the title of a Garth Brooks song into what we're talking about. If you know all three songs right around 8:30, you can win to go see Garth Brooks on Saturday. Just like yes. Andy did this morning. FYI.
2: Come and get it.
3: Just eat it.
1: That's right, it's snack time. 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There's no snap or crackle, but there is pop, corn shrimp. The fresh from the dock taste will have you hooked. It's shrimply delicious. It's Shrimp-a-mum Toast Crunch.
0: Hard pass, thanks, though.
1: Oh, come on.
0: Mm-mm.
1: All right.
0: Mm-mm.
1: Well, maybe you'll like this, Julie K.
0: Okay.
1: 7-Eleven is bringing back his giant cup Slurpee Day.
0: Okay.
1: This Saturday, September 19th, customers can go in and fill a cup or other creative container with Slurpee for $1.99 plus tax. One cup allowed per customer. In the past, people have filled stuff like astronaut helmets, a mason jar, a pie tin, and I saw a little turlet one time. Somebody was in there, a little turlet.
0: I thought I saw somebody actually took a Home Depot bucket in and tried to fill it up. Now, I think there are restrictions.
1: Yeah,
0: it's not like you can get like 2 gallons or 3 gallons
1: run
0: of
1: out
0: Slurpee.
1: If you do that.
0: Yeah. So, you know, yeah. I like it, though. Cool.
1: Snickers has announced that it's adding to its Extreme line a new Snickers. And if you're not sure what a Snickers Extreme is, it's like a jacked up Snickers. They add more peanuts. They add more caramel. They add more nougat to it.
0: Okay.
1: They're having a new one. It's the Snickers Extreme Almond Bar. All they're doing is taking the peanuts out and putting almonds into place, sliced almonds. So you're going to have the caramel, the nougat, and everything else. And not only that, they're going to have a brand new candy bar. It is the Snickers Banana Nut Bread.
0: Mm.
1: Same basic build as a classic Snickers bar with peanuts, caramel, encased in milk chocolate with the banana-flavored nougat. Now, people have tried it, say the banana flavor is lighter than expected. But this is going to be available exclusively at Walgreens only.
0: Okay.
1: So, if you're in Walgreens, stop by and try one when you're in there picking up your diabetes meds. The other extras are going to be available at Walmart.
0: Okay.
1: So, get them while they last. Trader Joe's and Smucker's are in a court battle, Julie K.
0: Oh, no.
1: Trader Joe's is selling a product called Crustless Peanut Butter and Strawberry Jam Sandwiches.
0: Mm-hmm.
1: And Smucker's saying, hey, this looks like our Uncrustables.
0: Oh, no.
1: Yeah, they're in court, and they say the packaging looks the same, mm-hmm. except the lettering and everything. Trader Joe's is arguing that their sandwiches aren't round. They're called Squircles.
0: They're squircles?
1: Yeah, that's what square sandwiches with rounded edges.
0: Listen, I love you, Trader Joe's, but that ain't going to fly.
1: Yeah.
0: Squircles.
1: Liar Joe's. Come on. What's wrong with you? All right, and another thing they're arguing about, too, is the crimping around the edges. You know how you cut the crust off, but you got to keep them in, and it looks like, you know, like an apple pie crimped
0: right.
1: around.
0: Yeah.
1: They're saying that's not a trademark as well, that it you have to do that to keep the product inside of the filling, you know, the filling inside of the little sandwich.
0: If that was trademarked, then Smucker's would have been in trouble a long time ago, because those little dumplings that you get at Chinese restaurants
1: yeah.
0: have those same sort of things.
1: That's right, Julie.
0: Yeah.
1: Maybe you should be a lawyer for this, Julie Kay.
0: Oh, I think I should.
1: But Smucker says they for 20 years they've been investing and developing this brand, the Uncrustables, and they want not only they want money, they want Trader Joe's to deliver all the unsold sandwiches they have, and they want to destroy them themselves.
0: They're just going to repackage them and put them out.

0: what is there? Smucker's wines on Crestables.
1: Hey, let's do this
0: Who
1: easy
0: are you fooling?
1: Way.
0: I when know. You're
2: at heart. Well, for now it remains jammed up in court. Mm. Maybe they can get Judge Judy to decide who gets custody of this. So we'll stay tuned and we'll let you know what happens.
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1: Good morning, just after 9 o'clock. Thank you so much for starting your work day with Julie and DJ. Congratulations again, Nicholas Crum of Lakeland. Going to go see Garth Brooks. And also Andy James of Davenport also won tickets to see Garth Brooks. Tomorrow morning, we'll be doing it all over again. So good luck. Here comes Little Big Town.

0: Riley Green, it's a damn good day to leave right here on 97 Country. Good morning, 914. Julie and DJ here. And the good stuff is brought to you by Ronnie's Carpets and Flooring.
1: That's the good stuff.
0: This sweet 91-year-old widower, his name is Eric Edwards. And Eric has been working at McDonald's for 8 years. Now, I know we do a lot of these where we talk about the elderly, they can't survive, mm-hmm. and so that's why they have to continue to work. No, Eric's like, I do it because I love it. I love working at McDonald's. I don't need to.
2: So what you're saying is, da-da-da-da-da, he's loving it,
0: yes.
2: Right?
0: Okay. Eric gained online love and appreciation when a social media post featuring him went viral. Now, Eric's wife passed away about 24 years ago, and he says working helps him stay engaged and enjoy life. Reason to get out of bed, go out and do something,
2: right,
0: and that's
2: right.
0: why he's still working at McDonald's. He says if it's something that you can still do reasonably well, you enjoy it, and it keeps you going, why stop?
2: I agree. It gives you a sense of purpose. And like he said, go meet people. So good for him.
0: That is good stuff.
1: That's the good stuff. Blue Chair V presents the original

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1: All right, Fluke Brian.
0: What does that mean? Can't figure it out.
1: Luke Bryan, Country, and She Knows It, right here on 97 Country. It's Julie and DJ on this Thursday morning, and I agree with you. She's certified county line. I don't know.
2: I guess that's a good thing. I guess.
1: So, all right. It's that time of the show where DJ and I have to make apologies for the things we say during very program. And so Smith, Fedler & Smith, PA advise us to do it, and we're not dummies, so we're doing it.

0: because some of y'all has some man boobs, and you do wear the brassieres.
1: And the reason why I don't know, because it's Victor's Secret. That's why.
0: Victor's Secret. So, yes, I'm sorry. Some of you guys can relate to the taking the bra off.
1: All right, Julie Kay, I feel like I need to apologize to the young lady that you told the story about, and we had a sound clip of her about her job interview. I didn't understand a single word she said because she was just rambling on. But she seems to think that she didn't get the job because she had a zit on her face.
0: On her lip.
1: Judging by the clip, that's not the reason.
0: Right.
1: She's just a little... I want to apologize to her because she's young. She just don't know yet. She's got a lot of life to learn. She's got a lot of life lessons to find out. And I even said that they asked her what she would bring to the company, and she goes, do you like Starbucks? Wrong answer. I mean, come on. But another question they asked her is like, why did you leave your last job? And she goes, because they kept scheduling me. Yeah, so you got to work, okay? You're not going to get by in life. So I'm sorry.
0: Okay, well, that's it. That's all we got for today. Anything you want to say about it, you could always text us at 863-683-9797. Thank you, Jarrett Gordon Ford of Winter Haven.
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0: Last thing you can do, if you feel the need to pick up the phone and talk to somebody, just call Melissa, because she's in next. Sorry, Melissa.
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Good morning and happy Thursday. Melissa Moran here. Friday is so close, I can smell it. At least I think that's what I smell. Here's Tucker Wetmore with 321.

Little Big Tone with Boondocks on 97 Country WPCV. Melissa Moran here. And they say that over half of the people ordering online refuse to tip as opposed to ordering in person. I mean, tipping is getting out of hand, but at least that way you don't see anyone spitting in your food. You know, ignorance is bliss.

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97 Country, WPCV. Brooks and Dunn are going to be honored with the Willie Nelson Lifetime Achievement Award at this year's CMAs. Here's Red Dirt Road, 97 Country. I was

77 Country, WPCB. Well, forget Hollywood. American Idol is moving production of its upcoming season to Atlanta. Well, I guess for Luke and Carrie, it's just going to be an easier commute. Here's I Don't Want This Night to End on 97 Country.

0: Phone Keys Wallet from Lainey Wilson on 97 Country WPCV. Melissa Moran here. If you haven't checked out Lainey on her Instagram page, you need to get on over there. You'll kind of feel like you're in a book club because she reads all these inspiring, motivational books, and then she breaks them down in a way that only Lainey can do. It's very uplifting.
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We could have been hearing a different Bailey Zimmerman altogether. He said he almost pursued rock music because that's what he was raised on. His mom, huge rocker. But we're glad he ended up here. Here's Backup Plan, along with Luke Combs on 97 Country. So you

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Kenny Chesney has been hanging out in Vegas these past 2 years, but don't worry, he's coming back with the original Vibe Room Tour. He'll be at Ray J Saturday, April 24th, and tickets go on sale Friday, September 25th. 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

0: Luke Combs on 97 Country WPCV. Melissa Moran here. You know, that would have been a very different sounding song had it been called Sleepless in a Motel Room. Cockroaches crawling on the floor, the constant drip from the shower, maybe some funny noises in the next room over. Thank goodness Luke Combs has money.
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97 Country, WPCV. As you can imagine, Morgan Wallen gets a lot of requests for collaborations. So what makes him say yes over someone else? Well, he's got to be friends with the person. That makes sense. Here's Been By Now. No.

Sunny Seven Country, WPCV. Your weather today will get a high of 87. Partly sunny skies, could see some rain later on. It was pretty low humidity last night. That was nice. Here's Sam Hunt with Lead the Night On.

Jaded from Coetzel and Ella Langley on 97 Country WPCV. Speaking of jaded, you know, there's a lot to be cautious about when it comes to AI, like, I don't know, erasing humans from the earth, small stuff like that. But now

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Do you have or do you know someone with a chihuahua? And you always think to yourself, how do these little dogs have so much chutzpah, so much confidence? Well, they're a little nasty. That's because they share a DNA with coyotes, scientists just found. No big surprise there. Here's Faith Hill.

We'll see a hopefully sober Riley Green on TV soon because the 30th season of The Voice kicks off this coming Monday. It's Rascal Flatts, Life is a Highway.

0: Zach Top with South of Sanity on 97 Country WPCB, where it is 1242. Good afternoon. Melissa Moran here. And on the way, we've got a pair of tickets to see Tim McGraw and his Pawn Shop Guitar Tour with special guest 49 Winchester at the Amp. I know you want to see this next Friday. So stick around. You're going to win your tickets at 1 o'clock right here on 97 Country.
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97 Country WPCB. So the massive game, Grand Theft Auto 6, is actually coming out with its own music album with, I guess, songs featured in the game. Morgan Wallen has a song on it. It's coming out on November 19th. Here's I'm the Problem.

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1: And it's time to win a pair of tickets to see Tim McGraw's Pawn Shop Guitar Tour at the Amp next Friday, along with 49 Winchester. 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Good luck.

0: 97 Country, WPCV. So OpenAI says it is going to keep track of concerning behaviors from their AI. Yeah, and I believe my son when he says he's going to clean up his room. Yeah, we'll see what happens. Here's Rodney Atkins. It's America.
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97 Country, WPCV. Well, I'm glad Kenny Chesney finally got Vegas out of his system. He had to shake that out. Now he's in the road again, and we are so grateful for that. Can't wait to see him in April. Here's Carry On.

0: 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Mark this one on your calendar. The Country Music Association is going to air a live two-hour Dolly Parton tribute special on October 21st. It's called CMA Presents I Will Always Love You, a celebration of Dolly Parton, and it'll air on ABC. Here's Dylan Scott, My Girl.
1: She looks so pretty when the makeup on. You should hear her talking to her mama on the phone. I love it when she

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She hits her knees and bows her head.

97 Country, WPCV. It's 87 degrees and mostly cloudy right now, and it's going to start feeling a little more pleasant in the evening. Not saying you can turn off the AC,

0: Luke Bryan, Country, and She Knows It on 97 Country WPCV, where it's 1:44. Luke's life just got a little bit easier. You know, he had to trek it out to Hollywood for those American Idol tapings, but they've decided to switch it up a little bit, and they're bringing production of the show to Atlanta, so it's a little bit closer to home for him and for Carrie. Not sure where Lionel lives, probably out somewhere in Hollywood, so a little bit inconvenient for him. But hey, good news for us. If you want to take a little road trip out to Atlanta, it'll be right there for us.
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97 Country WPCB. McCoy Moore from right here in Lakeland is having a phenomenal year. Like, tomorrow he's opening up for Old Dominion, later Hardy, and then next month Ashley Cook. 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
1: You know, bad vibes are not allowed today. They're just not. 97 Country, WPCV. How's it going? Melissa Moran here. It is 2:01. Let's kick off the hour with some Morgan Wallen. Here's Been By Now.

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Word on the street is that Kane Brown and Hardy are working on a secret project together. Let's hear it. Here's Woman.

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0: Lady A, I run to you on 97 Country WPCV, where it's 2:14. Melissa Moran here. Do you want to try to win a cool $1 million? It's so easy. All you have to do is prove that Bigfoot exists. See? That's all. Hard Mountain Dew is offering $1 million. If you have verified evidence, you have to submit at least 4 of 7 types, including a footprint, a handprint, photo, audio, thermal imaging, environmental remnants, or a hair sample with unknown DNA markers. I reckon that if you were to actually find Bigfoot, like for reals, you'd probably be more famous than like a Mountain Dew contest. But hey, $1 million is still cool.
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97 Country WPCV. Well, just like Baker Mayfield, like a week before the season started, Nikita Kucherov is currently without a contract going into the NHL season, so we can't lose him. Goodness gracious. Hope they work that out. Here's Dierks Bentley.

Well, it's kind of a coinkydink that we played that song going into Kenny Chesney because you just heard Graylin James, Water at a Wedding, and he's going to be on Kenny Chesney's tour. That's right. He's taking along with him Eric Church, Sheryl Crow, the original Vibe Room Tour coming to Ray J April 24th. Here's I Go Back, 97 Country.

0: 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You know, I keep seeing clips on social media of Garth Brooks's tour, and I'm so excited. If you're going at the end of this month, you're in for a treat. 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
1: Did y'all know that you have between 8,000 and 80,000 thoughts and feelings every single day, like automatic thoughts and feelings? 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
1: 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He's got your Tim McGraw tickets. It's Jason Aldean. Don't tell on me.

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Nick Allen here on a pre-Friday. You know it, you love it. It's Thursday with Zach John King.

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1: 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Did you hear that American Idol is officially leaving Los Angeles and they're relocating their entire production to Atlanta, Georgia for the upcoming landmark 25th season? Carrie Underwood's moving as well.

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Nick here on the job with the latest from Cole Wetzel and Ella Langley. 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
0: Yeah!
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Nick Yellen here on the job for a Thursday. Thank you so much for tuning in. Hope you're digging the music that I'm throwing down for you this afternoon. Here's new music from John Morgan. 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
1: Hey, how you doing? Welcome to the show. If you're just tuning in on a Thursday afternoon, Nick Allen here on the job. On the way, Jason Aldean, Girl Like You, Ella Langley, Choose in Texas, still at the top spot on the chart. Your first look at traffic and Tim McGraw trivia for free stuff. And we're going to play this game you like a little bit within the next 15 minutes right here on.

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Did you know there are 293 ways to make change for a dollar? I had no idea. Here's Ella Langley's number one song, Choosing Texas, and it's here on 97 Country.

0: Luke Combs on 97 Country WPCV. Nick here on the job. Tim McGraw trivia for tickets coming up in a second. But first, let's check the traffic on a Thursday afternoon. Rick, what's going on?
1: Heading toward Tampa, the northbound side of I-275 that's crawling on the Howard Franklin Bridge from the hump. It's pretty slow toward at least Hillsboro Avenue and a little sluggish toward Bush Boulevard. There's a backup getting heavier out of Lakeland on northbound Highway 98 near Memorial Boulevard around toward I-4. In Orlando, there's a jam up in place on westbound I-4 from Fairbanks Avenue toward Highway 408. Then you're crawling again from before Sand Lake Road, all in off in toward Polk County as you work way toward Highway 27. I'm Rick Dixon with your Central Florida traffic.
0: Thank you, sir. 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And if you're tuned into this radio show, Graham, for the very first time ever, thank you so much for listening. I appreciate that. Here's how we're going to play this little game today. I'm going to give you a partial Tim McGraw lyric. You tell me the name of the song that lyric comes from, and you score a pair of tickets to see Tim McGraw's Pawn Shop Guitar Tour 2026 special guest 49 Winchester at the Amp next Friday, September 25th. Listen closely. Dragged me around. Dragged me around by my headband. This is way too easy. Dragged me around by my headband. What Tim McGraw song does that lyric go to? Going to start with caller 5 at 293 or 683-9797. 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Dragged me around by my headband belongs to what Tim McGraw song? 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
1: 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Cold beer on a Friday night. 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
3: 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In John 15:13, we read, "No one has greater love than this, to lay down his life for his friends." 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
5: A slight chance of a stray shower this evening, then partly cloudy to clear, low in the low 70s. On Friday, it'll be partly sunny with a slight chance of showers and a high near 90. A better chance of rain on Saturday. For 97 Country, I'm Spectrum Bay News 9 Chief Meteorologist Mike Clay.
6: Cloudy skies in 87 at 97 Country. Got an idea. Let's go to the phones. 97 Country, "Dragged Me Around by My Headband" belongs to what Tim McGraw song?
7: That'd be Indian Outlaw.
6: You are correct, sir. Ding, ding, ding. You said that with such surety that you didn't look it up, did you?
7: Nope.
6: I am.
7: Mama raised me right.
6: That's right. I'm impressed. Who's this?
7: David.
6: Hey, David, where are you calling from?
7: Lakeland.
6: David from Lakeland. Knowing that that lyric, "Dragged Me Around by My Headband," does belong to Indian Outlaw, you just scored a pair of tickets to see Tim McGraw's Pawn Shop Guitar Tour at the Amp next Friday, September 25th. David, my friend, congratulations to you.
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Thanks for letting me do what I do every afternoon for you. 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
0: Yeah!
2: 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Thank you.
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0: All right.
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0: 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He's a good person. Good morning, 97 Country. Who's this?
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0: Nick, you're going to be with Garth Brooks in Orlando.
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12: I had colitis for probably about 18 years, and I could not eat out wherever I wanted. I have bowel movements to the point where I would pass out. When my husband would carry me out, I can't begin to tell you how many times he had to come and take me out of bathrooms, women's restrooms, and take me to the hospital, or sometimes an ambulance would be called. No one could help me. I was told that I had to learn to live with it because I had had everything done that was known to man to do for me. It's a life that I would not wish on anybody. We were having a dinner after the service, and Pastor Wayne had come in from playing football. He said, "What is it that you want me to do for you?" And I said, "I believe you need to lay hands on me." And when he did this, I felt like an electrical charge go through my body. The hand of God was on me, and it was a miracle. I knew in an instant that I was healed.
13: Miracles are happening at Believers Fellowship, 1 mile north of the Cracker Barrel off I-4, exit 33, Believers Fellowship Church.
0: Hey, it's Julie and DJ here, and we just love getting your texts.
3: Just like this one from Stacy. She says, "I totally thought Julie said Cooters the movie. I was so confused and amused."
0: No, Hooters the movie, Stacy. And Dan from Lake Wells said, "DJ, listening to you tell a story is like having 37 browser tabs on your computer open and suddenly hearing music but not knowing which one it's coming from."
3: Now, Dan, that's completely unfair. I'll have you know that What was I talking about?
0: Yeah, right, here, DJ. Right here.
3: Oh, okay.
0: Got something you want to say?
3: Text or voice memo us at 863-683-9797. 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

0: 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Nick here on the job, on the way, Brooks and Dunn. And when was the last time you looked at your ID? But first, Scott McCreary along with Hootie and the Blowfish, Bottle Rockets, 97 Country.
1: If

0: Great song from Brooks and Dunn, Neon Moon on 97 Country WPCV. Nick here on the job. Afternoon, my friend. Let me ask you something. Have you ever set up a picture frame, just left the random stock photo inside and totally forgot all about it?
1: Actually, I probably left it in the bag somewhere on the floor. That's probably what happened with that thing.
0: Well, the state of Michigan can relate. I don't know if you heard about this or not. More than 8,000 Michigan residents who recently applied for a new driver's license got an ID with a photo of a stranger. They all also had the birth date, January 12th, 1967. Then there's another mistake. Their real name isn't even listed on the back of their ID. It just has the dummy text, last name, first name, and middle. And before you feel bad for the gentleman in the photo, who's now on thousands of IDs, state officials say it's a generic image, you know, like the stock photo that comes with picture frames. Not an unlucky Michigander. So in a statement, the Secretary of State blamed the error on a vendor and said they're now mailing out the correct IDs, and it's unclear if they're collecting the botched ones or they'll just end up being used by teens as fake IDs. Can you imagine that happening here in Florida?
1: That's crazy, man.
0: Isn't it nuts? What you got going on this afternoon at Bartow Forge, sir?
1: Well, like I said, truck month is in full swing happening right now at Bartow Forge. So if you want to save the most, save it now at Bartow Forge. 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
2: In Orlando, west along I-4, that's crawling after Fairbanks Avenue, around toward Highway 408. Then again from Sand Lake Road, that gets heavier on and off, and continuing toward Polk County, toward at least Highway 27. Heading down from Lakeland, there's a jam up in place on southbound Highway 98 near Main Street, then again near Eaton Park as you head in toward Polk Parkway. Heading from Lakeland on eastbound Memorial Boulevard, there is a collision. This is only causing a brief delay. It's at the intersection with Reynolds Road. And in Tampa, the northbound side of I-275 that's crawling on the Howard Franklin Bridge from before the hump, that's pretty slow around toward at least Bush Boulevard. I'm Rick Dixon with your Central Florida traffic.
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1: Sound the whistle, blow the horn. It is officially, my friend, quitting time. And I'm Nick Allen on the job, getting set to drive you home on a Thursday afternoon with Dan and Shay's Say So. Tyler Hubbard back then right now. Another look at traffic and laughing at drive time, because nine times out of ten, you're stuck in it.

0: Bailey Zimmerman's Chevy Silverado on 97 Country WPCV. Nick here on the job, traffic in a minute. It's laughing at drive time because you're stuck in it. And feel free to laugh at these if you want to. And there's always rim shot. Sold separately, ATV can insult your intelligence, but nothing rubs it in like a computer. When tempted to fight fire with fire, always remember, the fire department usually uses water. I'm almost done. Some cause happiness wherever they go. Others, whenever they go. And finally, it's not the fall that kills you. It's the sudden stop at the end. Thank you so much for your time. That is indeed my time, as always. Keep your eyes on the road, your hands upon the wheel at 10 and 2 or 9 and 3 if you want to.
1: In Tampa, there's a very heavy backup on northbound I-275 that begins on the Howard Franklin Bridge from before the hump. It's pretty slow around toward Bush Boulevard. Heading from Lakeland, there's a jam up in place on southbound Highway 98 near Main Street toward Crystal Lake Drive, then again toward Eaton Park near Polk Parkway. Heading down from Orlando, the southbound side of Florida's Turnpike, there's a backup approaching I-4, then again heading in toward Hunter's Creek near Highway 417, and some brief delays toward Kissimmee as well near Highway 192. I'm Rick Dixon with your Central Florida traffic.
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0: A slight chance of a stray shower this evening, then partly cloudy to clear, low in the low 70s. On Friday, it'll be partly sunny with a slight chance of showers and a high near 90. A better chance of rain on Saturday. For 97 Country, I'm Spectrum Bay News 9 Chief Meteorologist Mike Clay.
1: It's going to start to get dark around 7:30 this evening. Otherwise, partly cloudy skies, 85 degrees with Chris Young on. 97.

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1: Hi, I'm attorney Dean Bernetti. Reading, writing, and math are important subjects, but they're one lesson that lasts forever. Learning to follow in the footsteps of Christ. Matthew chapter 6, verse 33 tells us, "Seek first the kingdom of God and his righteousness." When we put Christ first, everything else falls into proper place. As another school year begins, may your greatest lesson always be growing closer to him.

0: Justin Lynch, Easy to Love on 97 Country WPCB. Nick here on the job with a good news story making the rounds before we do our last look at traffic. Ricky Mena has spent more than a decade visiting children in hospitals and homes while dressed as Spider-Man. Mena brings jokes, encouragement, and superhero visits to kids facing cancer and other serious medical conditions. Mena estimates he has met more than 15,000 children with visits reaching nearly every state, England, and other locations overseas. Mena founded the nonprofit Heart of a Hero and now makes visits nearly every day of the week. That is indeed a hero right there. All right, let's see how traffic ends. Rick, what's going on?
1: Heading through Orlando, there's a heavy backup in place on westbound I-4 near Fairbanks Avenue, around toward Highway 408. Then again from Sand Lake Road, on and off, that's very heavy, in toward Polk County, around toward Highway 27. In Lakeland, you'll find heavy delays on southbound Highway 98, approaching Crystal Lake Drive, then again toward Eaton Park near Polk Parkway. And there's a jam up in place on I-275 heading in toward Tampa that begins on the Howard Franklin Bridge near the hump and takes you around toward at least Fletcher Avenue. I'm Rick Dixon with your Central Florida traffic.
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Each year, thousands of our children are diagnosed with cancer. So many, in fact, that September has been named National Childhood Cancer Awareness Month. The Low Payment Kings in Winter Haven, Posner Park in Lake Wales, as well as Wallerford Flooring, Agnini Dental,

97 Country, a certified county line's been surveyed, documented, and approved. So I guess that means Luke Bryan really likes this girl. She's country, and she knows it on 97 Country.

0: Harmaly's Just the Way on 97 Country WPCV. Nick here on the job with some country quick hits for you. Little nibbits of information about your favorite stars in the world of country music. Florida Georgia Line back together again. Going to headline Carolina Country Music Fest, set for June 10th through the 13th in Myrtle Beach, South Carolina. Now it's the second festival stop revealed for the duo's 2027 Anything Goes Again, the festival tour following Stagecoach. Maddie Font, formerly one half of Maddie and Tay, is expecting her second child with husband John Font. Their son, Forrest Henry, was born September 9th, 2023, and their baby girl is due in early 2027. And 14 years ago today, Rascal Flatts received the 2,480th star on the Hollywood Walk of Fame. That's some country quick hits for you on 97 Country.
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0: 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Have you heard about this? A study found that constant exposure to artificial light may weaken bone density. That's strange. In other words, every time I open my refrigerator, I lose bone but gain fat.
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2: Hi, I'm attorney Dean Bernetti. 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That's a good reminder for our daily lives, too. Every person we meet is valuable to Jesus and deserves to be treated with kindness and compassion. Philippians chapter 2, verse 4 says, "Look not only to your own interests, but also to the interests of others." Let's all watch out for one another.

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Nick Allen here on the job for a Thursday. I always like this song from the Nitty Gritty Dirt Band. Also like the name of the band, Fishing in the Dark on 97 Country.

0: Tyler Hubbard's 5'9" on 97 Country WPCV. Nick, you're on the job. Make sure you follow me on socials if you would. And Nick Allen 975. That's Nick without a K. Allen with two L's. Just when are you going to BRB with Luke Bryan? 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
2: 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She says, I totally thought Julie said Cooters the movie. 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
1: No, Hooters the movie, Stacy. 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
2: Now, Dan, that's completely unfair. I'll have you know that... What was I talking about?
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I'm Nick. I'm out.

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Chris Jansen and Buy Me a Boat starting off 7 o'clock on this thrilling Thursday night. 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
0: Yeah!
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My name is Glenn, and Kenny Chesney's new album, Ready For You, in just a couple more days. Silver Sands Marina is the name, and here's his latest, Carry On.

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Just like I-4 traffic, we get it. 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
1: 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Bailey Zimmerman and Luke Combs, too, after Jelly Roll.

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Travis Tritt on 97 Country. 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